I miss mum's calls every single day. Caught up in a game that will never go my way. Damaging myself, can't help it. Little things that you say to me always penetrate. Don't feel good enough, still say I'm great. 6-seat sprinter van flying through the rain. Rich or broke, still dying, I'm the same. Bad game of tennis, had the force.

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0: 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Flugmodus, ahoi.
1: Trust me, I try, bust my ass. 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As life goes on through, or the highs and the lows on top of

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I'm just trying to practice what I preach. 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

0: Debbie, and Joyce and what have you. 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
1: Well, this is a good shot. We got Trevor smiling and Bobby in the picture.
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I don't know, I think it's better if we just go. 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I don't know, I think it's better if we just go.

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I think they know not what they do, they just feel compelled to do it.